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0: 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Can you pass him through to the office? 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

back out to counter Richmond Bell. Again, 114 Leland Lane. Caller is a Matthew, stated he was walking out State Route 7 near Court Street, and he was assaulted by a female. She is currently at her parents' location across the street from where he lives. He's back home. Said she smacked him in the face and yelled at him, and he does not need EMS. There was a male in the female's car who accused him of stealing weed plants and said he should shoot him for it. However, no weapon was seen at the time. Okay. 0-2-7.

Fire Patrol 2-1, Squad 3-1-9-6-1, Tommy Cluster Response 9, Alpha State, crosses of State Highway 205 and Penny Lane and Williams. 95-year-old female unknown status, medical alarm activation, Bravo Response. Fire Patrol 3-1, Squad 3-1-9-6-1, Zone 10, Cluster Response 9, Alpha State, crosses of State Highway 205 and Penny Lane and Williams. 95-year-old female unknown status, medical alarm activation, Bravo Response. Fire Patrol 3-1.

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0: I'm going to be out 147 North Main Street, Central Bridge on follow-up.
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0: Schoharie County 911, Schoharie Ambulance, Schoharie Fire County Ambulance, North 318 Main Street, nearest cross of Johnson Ave, 41-year-old male, sick person, BLS response. Repeating, Schoharie Ambulance, Schoharie Fire County Ambulance, North 318 Main Street, 41-year-old male, sick person, BLS response. Schoharie County 911, 2043. He's on 1-2-3.
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Back quarters to 116.

District request via response to area 391 Fox State Highway 23, cross street response, the area of fire, we found bottom floor, some possible structure fire, call it blue, yeah, that is one, on the roof of either the house or the barn, fire control, repeating, and district. Request response 291 Fox State Highway 23, cross response, the area of Sky Highway 10, bottom floor, some possible structure fire. Fire reporting, smoke and flames on the roof, fire control, 2119.

Control, Sioux County Coordinators. Notification of a possible structural fire, 2915 State Highway 23, crosses of YMCA Road and County Highway 10 in Lawrence. Report of flames coming from a house or a barn. Fire Control, Sioux County Coordinators. Notification of a possible structural fire, 2915 State Highway 23, crosses of YMCA Road and County Highway 10 in Lawrence. Report of flames coming out of a house or a barn. Fire Control, Sioux County Coordinators.

0: Roscoe, Harry County, 911, Sharon Springs Ambulance, County Ambulance, 115 Rollins Way, apartment 106, nearest cross of Chestnut Street. 56-year-old male, phone call, denies injury, BLS response. Repeating, Sharon Springs Ambulance, County Ambulance, 115 Rollins Way, apartment 106. 56-year-old male, phone call, denies injury, BLS response. Roscoe, Harry County, 911-2324.
1: 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Fire control, 21, please.

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Second phone, clear to your station for a possible structure fire. 2915 State Highway 23 and 1. Second phone, getting West Lawn, fire lawn, fire. Second phone.

0: Schoharie County 911, Sharon Springs Ambulance, County Ambulance, second transmission, 115 Rollins Way, apartment 106, nearest cross of Chestnut Street. 56-year-old male, phone call, denies injury, ELS response. Repeating, Sharon Springs Ambulance, County Ambulance, second transmission, 115 Rollins Way, apartment 106. 56-year-old male, phone call, denies injury, ELS response. Schoharie County 911, 2127. Four eight nine three here en route 2127. 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
1: 3425, State Route 30. Again, 3425, State Route 30. Speak to a Sabrina at that address. Verbal domestic ongoing. No weapons. There is weed, according to the caller. There is a son there, however, he is 24. No orders of protection there.
0: Receive my cell phone, 4-9, I'll be around.
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0: Control 2, Oneonta EMS, request your response to the Red Department, Department 4, out of the 33rd View, Classes Academy, in Watkins Drive in the city of Oneonta. 35-year-old female, conscious, breathing chest pain, Charlie, response, 21-44.

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0: I'll be clear. Can you leave a note for County Highway, one for pickup? It's going to be on Little York Road, just east of Evergreen.
1: Tracy, 215 seconds.

Oniana, 4840, 40-year-old male, conscious breathing, same thing, death response. Parking control 28, West Oniana, conscious breathing, same thing, death response. Parking control 28, West Oniana, 4840, 40-year-old male, conscious breathing, same thing, death response. Parking control 2202.

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County 901 County Ambulance 103 Applewood Road, nearest crosses Lenham Hill Road. 4-year-old female with a rash. CLS response repeating COVID correction. County Ambulance 103 Applewood Road, Lenham, nearest cross is going to be Lenham Hill Road. 4-year-old female with a rash. CLS response to Harry County 901 2226.

2227. Scolari County 911, Esperance Ambulance, 1313 Grosvenor's Corners Road, nearest cross of Woodman Road. 66-year-old male, phone call, denies injuries, BLS response. Repeating, Esperance Ambulance, 1313 Grosvenor's Corners Road, nearest cross of Woodman Road. 66-year-old male, phone call, denies injuries, BLS response. Scolari County 911, 2228.

County 911 Middleburg Ambulance, first transmission, County Ambulance, second, 103 Ethelwood Road, Marist Cross. Four-year-old female, rash, CLS response, repeating, Middleburg Ambulance, first transmission, County Ambulance, second transmission, 103 Ethelwood Road, Marist Cross, and Lenham Hill Road. 4-year-old female with a rash, BLS response. Gary Kenny 911, 2229.

0: Harry County 911, Esperance Ambulance, second transmission, 1313 Grosvenor Corners Road. 66-year-old male, phone call, denies injuries, BLS response. Repeating, Esperance Ambulance, second transmission, 1313 Grosvenor Corners Road. 66-year-old male, denies injuries, phone call, BLS response. Go Harry County 911, 2231. 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

Superior County 911 Middleburg Ambulance, second transmission, 103 Ethelwood Road, nearest cross of Lenham Hill Road. 4-year-old female with a rash, BLS response. Repeating, Middleburg Ambulance, second transmission, 103 Ethelwood Road, nearest cross is Lenham Hill Road. 4-year-old female with a rash, BLS response. Superior County 911, 2232.

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We cleared today. 2233.

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1: 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I'll show you route and start fire for lift 2234.
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Repeating, Carlisle Fire, 1313 Grosvenor's Corners Road, nearest cross of Woodman Road for a lift assist. Go Harry County 911, 2238.

0: Perry County 911, Carlisle Fire, second transmission. Lift assist requested, 1313 Grosvenor's Corners Road, nearest cross of Woodman Road. CLS response repeating, Carlisle Fire, second transmission. Lift assist request, 1313 Grosvenor's Corners Road, nearest cross of Woodman Road. CLS response, Perry County 911, 2242.
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have Caltera 766, Sunday 766, Delta 915, mobile home zone 4, request your response. Caltera 15, County Highway 18, Clark Street, County Highway 20, and Michael Lane, Town of Edmondson, 465 miles, female contract serving sick person, 26 Alpha 2, response. And Caltera 766, Sunday 766, Delta 905, mobile home zone 4, request your response. 4215, County Highway 18, Cross Street, County Highway 20, Michael Lane, Town of Edmondson, 465-year-old female, contact moving 6 person, 26 Alpha 2, response. Thanks for the call,

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Edmonton 6 Edmonton 6 Edmonton 6 Edmonton 6 Edmonton 6 Edmonton 6 Edmonton 6 Edmonton 6 Edmonton 6 Edmonton 6 Edmonton 6 Edmonton 6 Edmonton 6 Edmonton 6 Edmonton 6 Edmonton 6 Edmonton 6 Edmonton 6 Edmonton 6 Edmonton 6 Edmonton 6 Edmonton 6 Edmonton 6 Edmonton 6 Edmonton 6 Edmonton 6 Edmonton 6 Edmonton 6 Edmonton 6 Ed

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Schoharie County 911, 2347.

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Thank you, clear left back in 0061. 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

Tom Sicanella, 2,000 controls, 2,000, 2,000, 2,000, 2,000, 2,000, 2,000, 2,000, 2,000, 2,000, 2,000, 2,000, 2,000, 2,000, 2,000, 2,000, 2,000, 2,000, 2,000, 2,000, 2,000, 2,000, 2,000, 2,000, 2,000, 2,000, 2,000, 2,000, 2,000, 2,000, 2,000, 2,000, 2,000, 2,000, 2,000, 2,000, 2,000, 2,000, 2,000, 2,000, 2,000, 2,000, 2,000, 2,000, 2,000, 2,000, 2,000, 2,000, 2,000, 2,000, 2,000, 2,000, 2,000, 2,000, 2,000, 2,000, 2,000, 2,000, 2,000, 2,000, 2,000, 2,000, 2,000, 2,000, 2,000, 2,000, 2,000, 2,000, 2,000, 2,000, 2,000, 2,000, 2,000,

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3991, your response is requested. Mill Creek Estates, 124 Mill Creek Road, lot number 14, town of Otego. This is a 66-year-old male, conscious breathing. Falsehood, 17, Bravo 4, G response. Arc control repeating. Otego Squad 3 and 991 from Ben 15, responses requested to Mill Creek Estates. 124, Mill Creek Road, lot number 14, town of Otego, responding for a 66-year-old male, conscious breathing falls, goes 17 Bravo, 4G response at 418.

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94-year-old female, 94-year-old female, 94-year-old female, 94-year-old female, 94-year-old female, 94-year-old female, 94-year-old female, 94-year-old female, 94-year-old female, 94-year-old female, 94-year-old female, 94-year-old female, 94-year-old female, 94-year-old female, 94-year-old female, 94-year-old female, 94-year-old female, 94-year-old female, 94-year-old female, 94-year-old female, 94-year-old female, 94-year-old female, 94-year-old female, 94-year-old female, 94-year-old female, 94-year-old female, 94-year-old female, 94-year-old female, 94-year-old female, 94-year-old female, 94-year-old female, 94-year-old female, 94-year-old female, 94-year-old female, 94-year-old female, 94-year-old female, 94-year-old female, 94-year-old female, 94-year-old female, 94-year-old female, 94-year-old female, 94-year-old female, 94-year-old female, 94-year-old female, 94-year-old female, 94-year-old female, 94-year-old female, 94-

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Mayor Paul, responsible for Crest 11 Lawn. Church City, fire alarm going off. Reported by the neighbor. It's expected.

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0: It'll be 130 Breezy Lane. And 130 Breezy Lane. Caller is at 629 Terrace Mountain Road. States he hears child yelling for his father. 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

contact the GD65. Just for your advisement, 87 northbound exit 16, the caller stated he was right in front of mile marker 36.9. He has to leave his truck there for an approximate hour to get a spare tire. He did set out traffic cones.

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0: Try to copy down to Richardson. You're coming in broken. Going to be 140 Aston Way, again, 140 Aston Way. Going to be a zone 2 side door alarm. No responders.
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0: 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Where is odd 923? 923 is out at Conifer Park, ending mileage 105784, 105784.
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0: 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Starting mileage, same as last ending.
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0: 226, clear from that walking beat at Walmart.
1: 0851.

run six reports of a tarp, same location as that TV, southbound runway 0.1 in the roadway.

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County MS, response needed to the intersection of 7 Point Farm Road, Avaliano. Responding for a motor vehicle accident with injuries and subject complaining of chest pain at 9 o'clock.

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1: 0905.

police responses request to the intersection of 20 Palm Road, Spur, and State Highway 7. 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On Southbound, requesting assistance with traffic control. 908.

Alpha Control. Alpha Control, QNS. West Oneonta. Please, your response is blasted to Clay Farm, Earl Road, Suburban, State Highway 7, Town Oneonta. Unfortunately, I've seen the processes with traffic control. 908.

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It's going to be Apartment 3A in the city. 92-year-old female conscious breathing, with breathing problems, 6 Delta, respond that 9-10.

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Conesville Ambulance, County Ambulance, 132 Wyckoff Road. Below Conesville Central School. 38-year-old male, abdominal pain, BLS response. Repeating. Conesville Ambulance, County Ambulance, 132 Wyckoff Road. Below Conesville Central School, 38-year-old male. Abdominal pain, BLS response, 910932.

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Schoharie County 911, summon ambulance, 674 Enid Road, 76-year-old female, chest pain, ALS response, repeating, summon ambulance, 674 Enid Road, 76-year-old female, chest pain, ALS response, Schoharie County 911, 0952.

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A 3-year-old female, cautious, breathing, allergic reaction, level response, flight control is beginning. 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
1: 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One, two, three, one.

4, response 8 of Meadowcrest Mobile Home Park, 696-8 Highway 7, lot number 31, County Unzilla. 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
0: Can you just check if there's been any active obese?

Cobus Hill Ambulance. BLS response, 145 North Street, apartment number 10. Schoharie County 912, Cobus Hill Ambulance, 145 North Street, apartment number 10. 67-year-old female, back pain. BLS response, repeating. Cobus Hill Ambulance, 145 North Street, apartment number 10. 67-year-old female, back pain. BLS response, 911041.

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0: 137, Scare. 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Show me out at 1368 Jump Rope Road, Grand Gorge. Firearm relay. 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

0: 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Milford Squad 3997 from the EOC, responding 136, County 44, Class 68, 28, Upper Death Show Road, Santa Milford, 76, female, conscious breathing stroke call, 28, Charlie 5, response, 1102. 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

1, Main Street, which is 4-7-8, female contact, 3, okay, 10, Charlie, 3, response, fire control repeating. 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

Dennis Bowe Squad, requesting your response 144 Road, Bacchus Road and Turnbull Road, Sun and Road. Dennis Bowe 11 on scene with a 70-year-old female from a camper stop. The 17 Delta was bombed. So repeating to Dennis Bowe Squad, requesting your response 144 Kane Road, Cautious Bacchus Road and Turnbull Road, Sun and New Lisbon. Have Dennis Bowe 11 on scene reporting a 70-year-old female conscious breathing has fallen from a camper stop.

West Edmonton, first responders, mutual aid response. 144 Canley Town, new husband, 70-year-old female, conscious, breathing, pulse code 17 Delta 4, response, fire control repeating. San Francisco, West Edmonton, first responders. Mutual aid response, into the town of New Lisbon, 144 Kane Road, New Lisbon. 70-year-old female, conscious, breathing, 17 Delta 4G response, after. 15.

0: Do you have the address of the third location?
1: 279 Ford Ave at China First for an after the fact trespass. You're on the rescue.
2: And 911 is on 5092. Five zero nine two, clear the hospital, back in service. 1119.
3: Yep. Negative. What's up? I left you a voicemail. I got one on Little York by Evergreen intersection. Pick it up on your way in, please. 10-4.

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3224. 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
0: 63, I'm out 20 in Cemetery Road with New York King Paul John 9667. Okay, I'm just gonna be out for a while with this one.
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0: I'll be in service in 972.
1: 1216. One is on, 4893. 3 back in county, back in service. 1217.

One, Roger. Square is on 141. 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A gray Volvo. Mission.

You can hear me clear, the people in the parking lot said they just left. 1219.

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0: What did you do?

Harry County 911, Littleburg Ambulance, First Responder County Ambulance, 117 Wells Ave, 58-year-old female, bowel pain, ELS response repeating, Littleburg Ambulance, First Responder County Ambulance, 117 Wells Ave, 58-year-old female, abdominal pain, ELS response, Harry County 911, 1224. Route 1-2-4.

5, it's not showing which court. It's just showing the desire to answer summons, or 7426.

0: 399. Okay. Seeing something to 9 Dante. Out of East Worcester. Planning for a ground detection from an app watch. No voice contact. Unknown process. Responding. So repeating. Worcester, 12, first responders 3 and 994. Responding to 9 at Dante. Out of East Worcester. Unknown process. 32 Bravo 3 response. That's 12. Okay.
1: Harry County 911, Middleburg Ambulance, first responder, second transmission. 117 Wells Ave, nearest cross of Cliff Street, 58-year-old female, abdominal pain, ambulance response repeating, Middleburg Ambulance, second transmission. 117 Wells Ave, 58-year-old female, abdominal pain, ambulance response, Harry County 911, 127.

Eagle, responding to a 91-year-old female, conscious, breathing, sick person. 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

0: 337. 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I 026-245, 26-245. That's the car. Received 1-2-4-3. 2-2-6, Harry. Scurry's on.
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0: 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You will now see about time to do the quick call 26 Delta 1 response, 1251.
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Your response is requested to NICAM 6160, State Highway 28, Town of Otsego. 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Response is 302 NICAM 6160, State Highway 28, Town of Otsego. 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
0: Going to be 295 Main Street. 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
0: 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Let's go, Harry.
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Westbound exit 4C for suspicious person. Caller states there is a white female, blonde hair, and a pink shirt standing on the right side of the road.

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Agree, seat 4413.

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1: 3G63, I'm in route 2, fluids in the roadway, it's 20 and 38, is that going to be the same?
0: That's affirmative, we just took a call that there is a tractor trailer, possibly log truck, just north of 38 and 162, it's broken down, leaking fuel.
1: Yeah, it's going to be the same one, I'm in route.
0: 1419.
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1: 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Give him one.
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1: Schoharie, 3G63.
0: 63, what did you guys have for the location of this blocking truck?
1: This is on 162, just north of 30A.
0: Thank you.
1: 1430.

0: 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Can you stand by?
1: G46, sorry.
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1: I'll be able to 63. More from her.
2: For the guy.
3: 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Low traffic.
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0: Do you want to contact the fire department and have them respond? I'll decide if, we'll see if they want to decide if they want to call a response. If there's a red slick over quite a big section of the roadway.
1: Received, 1-4.
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6-3 is going to be in front of 1-3-9-6, State Route 38. Ten four.

0: APG 63.
1: Is it going to be in the northbound lane or the southbound lane?
0: This is the northbound lane.
1: Definitely.

now, 1-2 Esperance Fire. 1396, in Route 38. In the roadway, for report of oil spill from a disabled truck trailer, repeating. Esperance Fire. In front of 1396, in Route 38, in the roadway. Oil spill from a disabled tractor trailer, 911-1441.

County 91 Desperate Fire, second transmission. In front of 13960 Route 38. Oil spill from a disabled tractor trailer. Repeating. Desperate Fire, second transmission. In front of 13960 Route 38. Oil spill from a disabled tractor trailer, now 11444.

3994 from Zone 15, response into Dove Village, table 198 Main Street, unit Dove Village. 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Unit squad 3994 from Zone 15, response dated to the village table, 198 Main Street, unit Dove Village, responded for a 31-year-old male, conscious, breathing, laceration. 21 Bravo 2 response at 1445.

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Oil spill from a tractor trailer, 911-1451.

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0: 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Can you have Central Bridge respond to this call, please?
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3: 3011-3015. You might want to dispatch County Hazmat for the spill trailer. We can't find him.
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0: You dispatch the County Hazmat for the spill trailer.
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4: I'm not in the area of that wreck was off, just to confirm they were traveling south.
1: 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One, 102, they were last seen passing the county building.

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3: 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I did put the trailer into the road card.
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0: 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Westbound 165.4 to assist 3G62. Has an unruly subject in the vehicle who's trying to choke herself out.
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1: 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I'm 3D2 there. 3D2 there is going to be IE90 westbound, 165.4.

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0: Perry County 911. Has that team. You requested to the scene with the trailer, State Route 162 and State Route 38. Again, has that team. Second transmission. Requested response, State Route 162 and State Route 30A with a hazmat trailer. Perry County 911. 1512.
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1: 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Would request Central Bridge with brooms and shovels.
0: 7021, truck driver has received the speedy dry, requesting Central Bridge with brooms and shovels. 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

Schoharie County 911. Has that team your call has been canceled? Repeating, has that team your call has been canceled? Schoharie County 911-1513.

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0: 236, I'll be pulling up on that 911 call. Did you say it was a cell phone or a store phone?
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So repeating Richfield Fire Sky Lake Fire request a response. County 24, Mauer Road, Richfield. 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

Harry's on 102. Made contact with the operator. He's 10-4. I'll be clear. Five one nine.

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0: 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So I'm confident.
1: Proceed 1520.

control to Cooperstown Squad 3997, mobile in zone 20, requesting a response to the Cooley Tavern, 49 Pioneer. Crossroads of Pioneer Alley and Church in the village. A report of a 15-year-old female standing up at the 31 Alpha 3 response. Still repeating to Cooperstown Squad 3997, mobile zone 20. Requesting a response, Cooley Tavern, 49 Pioneer, Crossroads Pioneer Alley and Church in the village. Have a 15-year-old female, conscious breathing, cleaning up the 31 Alpha 3 response, 1524.

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1: 1536.
3: I have the state coming with a sweeper. It's a roughly 5 gallons of motor oil. Some of the fighters here are thinking that hazmat should be called. I'm not sure.
4: You're going to need to call DEC for a stall number, and I will be responding with some speedy dry and extra equipment to assist.
1: 5-5.
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A 12-year-old male, conscious, breathing, traumatic injuries to the head, 30 Delta 4 response. North Patrol repeating, Heartland Seminary First Responders, Heartland Squad 3995 from Station 30, responding Cooperstown Dreams Park 4550, Staley 28, Crushes, Toy Pond, Easton Seminary Road, Southwest today. 12-year-old male, field 4, conscious, breathing, traumatic injuries to the head, a 30 Delta 4 response. 1535,

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County 27 and Patterson Road intersection, Springfield, third party passerby reporting, work van versus motorcycle, unknown injuries, operating on TAC Channel 3, 16.

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Okay, Erie County 911, Richmondville Ambulance 1584, State Route 7, 44-year-old female fall call, ALS response, repeating, Richmondville Ambulance, second transmission, 1584, State Route 7, 44-year-old female fall call, ALS response, Erie County 911, 1627.

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Area of Fishing Game Road and intersection of Reservoir Road, son of Decatur. 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

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Ferry 128. 578 Engleville Road, again 578 Engleville Road. It's gonna be an unlock of a white

0: Charlie Tico Squad, 3994 Station 15, responding ASTF, Seagull, 69 Boyle, across at Stevens and Carson in the village. Report of a 58-year-old male, sick person, 26 Alpha 1 response. Back for repeating, Tico Squad, 3994 Station 15, responding ASTF, Seagull, 69 Willow, across at Stevens Lane and Carson Ave. Blue Ridge, 58 male, conscious, breathing, sick person, 26 Alpha 1, response, 1646.
1: 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Scary County 911-1642.

Barry County 911, County Medic, 578 Engleville Road, Nearest Cross, Lane Cross Road, 63-year-old male, sick person, ALS response, repeating, County Medic, 578 Engleville Road, Nearest Cross, Lane Cross Road, 63-year-old male, sick person, ALS response, Barry County 911-1643. 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

4801. It's a 63-year-old male. Said he thinks he's dehydrated, but he has a headache that he's had since last night. He said it is the worst headache he's ever had. He's been vomiting. He also has issues with his kidneys. Not sure if that's related to anything. Race 8, 1644.

Harry County 911, Sharon Springs Ambulance, second transmission, 578 Engleville Road, Harris Crossing, Cross Road, 63-year-old male, sick person, ALS response, repeating Sharon Springs Ambulance, second transmission, 578 Engleville Road, Harris Crossing, Cross Road, 63-year-old male, sick person, ALS response, Schoharie County 911, 1645.

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Request from Shenango County, Pittsfield Engine and Tanker, Edmundston 1 Engine, to a possible structure fire at a restaurant, 176 Kelly Road, out of Columbus. Spark Joe repeating, Pittsfield Fire, Edmundston Fire. Pittsfield request engine tanker, Edmundston 1 Engine, due to a possible structure fire in a restaurant, 176 Kelly Road, Santa Columbus. 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Shenango County requesting engine and tanker out of Pittsfield, engine out of Edmundston, due to a possible working structure fire at a restaurant, 176 Kelly Road, Santa Columbus, 1648.

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0: Tower Control to Milford Free Plan County Coordinators, advising report of a structure fire, set on fire 30 feet from our residence, 191 Lakeshore Drive North, the Radley Road and Lee Drive, down in Milford, taxi free operations. Fire repeating to Milford Free Plan County Coordinators, advising structure fire, set on fire 30 feet from our residence, be 191 Lakeshore Drive North, cross street Radley Road, Lee Drive, town of Milford. 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

control to Fire Creek Squad 3997 from the USC 110 Haggerty Road off of Stairway 28, out of Otsego. 91 female, medical alarm activation, 32502 response, Fire Corps repeating. Fire Creek Squad 3997 from the USC responding 110 Haggerty Road off of Stairway 28, out of Otsego. 91 female, medical alarm activation, 32502 response, 1736.

to Harry County 911, to all Harry County Fire and Ambulance Monitors. The following equipment is out of service this day with one announcement. Livingstonville 1131, Middleburg 1232, Central Bridge 3023, County 4867, Conesville 6022. There will be a fire police meeting Thursday, July 16th, 7 p.m. at the Charlottesville Fire Department. Repeating, there will be a fire police meeting Thursday, July 16th, 7 p.m. at the Charlottesville Fire Department. Schoharie County 911-1737.

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money on it, you know. On EMS, responding 10 Davis Drive, Gosh, O'Neill Drive and Canal. But an 87-year-old female conscious breathing has fallen with a head injury, 17 Bravo 1 response, 1817.

Tower Control, Worcester Flyer requesting a response. Mile marker 83, ID westbound. The just part of the county line, town of Worcester, report of a Jeep Liberty on fire at that location. Occupants appear out of the vehicle. Third party report, fire control repeating. Worcester Fire, request your response. Area of mile marker 83 westbound at the county line, town of Worcester. Report of a Jeep Liberty on fire at that location. Occupants appear out of the vehicle. You're operating on TAC channel 3, 1818.

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Actual repeating to East Worcester first responders, Worcester squad, 3994, requesting a response to 55-10-38, crossing Factory Hill Road. Town of Worcester, medical arm activation, 77 male, unknown further, 32 Bravo 2 response, 1820.

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There's a hay wagon on fire, repeating. Sharon Springs Fire and Ambulance, 305 Link Road, nearest cross, Buell Road. Hay wagon on fire, Schoharie County 911-1846.

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Are you available for calls? A firm, what do you have? 143 State Route 443. Again, 143 State Route 443. 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No emergency. 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

0: for zero. 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
0: Female child, her name is Katarina. 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
0: She's about 3 foot tall, brown hair, gray sweatpants, gray t-shirt.
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0: 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Can you get a hold of the caller and have him come up here?
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0: 240, Scare.
1: Scare, is that 240?
0: Yeah, this is definitely going to be her. She's just a bit agitated. She's trying to keep her calm when Dad gets here. Right in front of the playground that's under construction. Do you want to look? You can slow everybody else down.
1: Received. Dad has been notified. He's on his way. Units responding to the Ryder Golding area. Be advised, you can slow your response. Leave. Child has been located.
0: Proceed 1906. 240, Scary. The father just drove past us. Have him turn around and come back. Just have him slow it down. She's okay. We're right in front of the playground.
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0: 240.
1: 240. 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
0: Yeah, affirmative, Sergeant. 240, positive ID on a dad. It's hurry. You can cancel anybody else coming.
2: Break 240. Confirmation from the dad. Everybody else can be canceled. Scary 102, 128. You can stand down. 3243, 3246. 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
0: 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I'll be clear, report file on this one.
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1: That
0: one's
1: on
0: Central Bridge Base. Do you know what equipment they want us to bring?
1: That's a negative. Just requested Central Bridge Fire.
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1: First Schenectady County, Fire Ops 3 is where contact can be made with them.
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1: Took a call, first Schenectady, your call has been canceled.
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Foxtrot, Stimulus Squad 395 from the EOC responding 7509 State Highway 7, Cross Retail Factory in County Highway 42 in the town of Maryland. Have a 74 male conscious breathing heart problems, 19 Delta 2 response. Foxtrot repeating, Stimulus Squad 395 from the EOC responding 7509 State Highway 7, Cross Retail Factory in County Highway 42, town of Maryland. 74-year-old male. Conscious breathing, heart problems, 19 Delta 2 response, 1946.

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